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2: Let us all remember that we are in the holy presence of God.
3: In the name of the Father, and of the Son, and of the Holy Spirit. Amen.
2: The angel of the Lord declared unto Mary,
3: and she conceived by the power of the Holy Spirit.
2: Hail Mary, full of grace, the Lord is with thee. Blessed art thou amongst women, and blessed is the fruit of thy womb, Jesus.
3: Holy Mary, Mother of God, pray for us sinners, now and at the hour of our death. Amen.
2: Behold the handmaid of the Lord.
3: Be it done unto me according to your word.
2: Hail Mary, full of grace, the Lord is with thee. Blessed art thou amongst women, and blessed is the fruit of thy womb, Jesus.
3: Holy Mary, Mother of God, pray for us sinners, now and at the hour of our death. Amen.
2: And the Word was made flesh,
3: and dwelt among us.
2: Hail Mary, full of grace, the Lord is with thee. Blessed art thou amongst women, and blessed is the fruit of thy womb, Jesus.
3: Holy Mary, Mother of God, pray for us sinners, now and at the hour of our death. Amen.
2: Pray for us, Holy Mary, Mother of God,
3: that we may be made worthy of the promises of Christ.
2: Let us pray.
4: Pour forth, we beseech thee, O Lord, thy grace into our hearts, that we to whom the incarnation of Christ, thy Son, was made known by the message of an angel, may by his passion and cross be brought to the glory of his resurrection, through the same Christ our Lord. Amen.
2: Glory be to the Father, and to the Son, and to the Holy Spirit.
3: As it was in the beginning, is now, and ever shall be, world without end. Amen.
2: Glory be to the Father, and to the Son, and to the Holy Spirit.
3: As it was in the beginning, is now, and ever shall be, world without end. Amen.
2: Glory be to the Father, and to the Son, and to the Holy Spirit.
3: As it was in the beginning, is now, and ever shall be, world without end. Amen.
2: Saint Cecilia,
3: pray for us.
2: Saint John Baptist de la Salle,
3: pray for us.
2: Leave Jesus in our hearts forever.
4: In the name of the Father, and of the Son, and of the Holy Spirit. Amen.
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0: 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Ang bilis talaga ng araw dahil Linggo na naman at dahil Family Day today, habang nagre-relax ang buong pamilya, pwede kayong mamili ng lucky numbers together. 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Before we kick off the excitement, let's first greet the people joining us today. Good afternoon to our Lotto Draw panel of judges from the gaming public. Also with us are the representatives from PCSO and the Commission on Audit. And of course, our very own PCSO Draw Coordinator. Welcome everyone. Here at PCSO, fairness is our number one priority. Every morning, strict pre-draw procedures are carried out to ensure equal chances for all players. Now, let's take a look at what the highlights of our today's activity.
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0: 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We have for our first number, 9. And the second number is 22. Again, our 2D Lotto winning combination for the 2 p.m. draw, we have 9 and 22 in exact order. 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
0: Lotto players, here's another chance to win thousands of pesos. In this game, 4,500 pesos ang panalo pag nag-match ang 3 numbers ninyo sa mapipiling 3D Lotto winning combination in exact order. Kung nag-Rambolito system play, you can win 750 pesos or 1,500 pesos. 3 times daily ang papremyo, kaya kung ako sa inyo, hindi ko na papalampasin ang pagkakataong manalo ng libo-libong papremyo. And here's our 3D Lotto winning combination. The first number is 9. The second number we have, 9. And the third number is 1. Recapping the 3D Lotto winning combination for the 2 p.m. draw, we have 9. 9 and 1 in exact order.
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1: 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But wait a minute, isn't this...
0: Shh. Yeah, yes it is.
1: But I thought the old lady dropped it into the ocean in the end.
0: Well, baby, I went down and got it for you.

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0: 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The first number, 7. The second number, 7. And the third number, 5. Recapping the 3D Lotto winning numbers for the 5 PM draw, we have 7. 7. And 5 in exact order. Congratulations to all our winners.
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0: Lot of Philippines, get your tickets ready dahil narito na pong muli ang chance para magbago ang inyong mga buhay. Welcome to the 9 PM edition of the PCSO Lottery Draw. Today is June 21, 2026. A very, very special Sunday because today is Father's Day. We want to take a moment to honor all the incredible fathers out there. Thank you for your unwavering strength, your hard work, and the countless sacrifices you make every single day to provide for and protect your families. You are the true pillars of our homes, and we salute you. Once again, a very happy Father's Day to all of you. Alright, may dala kayong special ng special day na ito. Alamin na po natin yan maya-maya lamang. At ang mga kasama natin alamin yan. Hi Fiona, good evening.
1: Hi Tan, good evening sa'yo. And hello po sa lahat ng televiewers natin ngayon sa IBC 13 and DATV. At shoutout din sa ating online barkada on Facebook and on YouTube. I'd also like to extend a warm greeting, Happy Father's Day to all the dads watching us tonight. As well as all the inspiring father's figures o ang mga tumatayong tatay na nagmamahal at gumagabay sa kanilang mga pamilya. Isang maligayang Father's Day po sa inyong lahat.
0: Yes, and this Father's Day, ito todo na po ng PCSO ang boost na papremyo. Kaya naman, find your lucky place na and get ready with your tickets dahil in just a few minutes, magkakaalaman na po tayo kung ano nga ba ang next Lotto winner. Sa may mga tickets po for our draws, good luck po sa inyo!
1: And to kickstart our 9 PM draw, attendance check na po muna tayo. 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
0: Also here with us are the representatives of the PCSO and the Commission on Audit. Isang masayang gabi po sa inyo.
1: And to assist us with our draws, we have our PCSO Draw Coordinator. Good evening, sir.
0: At dahil nga po, we always make sure na transparent ang ating lottery draws at pantay-pantay ang chance ng manalo ng lahat ng Lotto players, araw-araw po tayong nagsasagawa ng pre-draw procedures. 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

0: First game of the night, Super Million Jackpot agad. At dahil wala po tayong jackpot winner last Thursday, tonight's jackpot prize is 37,124,132 pesos and 84 centavos, net of the agent's prize commission. Sir, please press that button and let's play Super Lotto 649. 49 balls numbered 1 to 49 ang makikita po ninyong hinahalo sa loob ng ating draw machine. 6 na bola po ang hihintay nating pilin. So good luck, Super Lotto players! And our first number is 44. Lotto winners, ingatang mabuti ang inyong lotto tickets. Huwag babasahin at huwag paplansahin ang mga yan. Remember, kailangan ma-validate ang winning ticket sa pag-claim ng inyong premyo. Our second number is 13. You can win 50 pesos if you match the 3 winning numbers drawn for the Super Lotto 649. For our third number, we have 27. Kapag 4 winning numbers naman ang inyong nakuha, 1.2 million pesos ang premyong paghahatian. And our fourth number is 33. At 1.3 million pesos will be equally divided to all who gets 5 winning numbers sa lucky winning combination. The fifth number is 24. Isang bola na lamang pong hihintay natin para makumpleto ng Super Million combination. Sana lucky number nyo na po ang mapili. And for our sixth and final number, we have 42. Again, here are the official winning numbers for the Super Lotto 649 draw. We have 44, 13, 27, 33, 24, and 42 in any order for the jackpot prize of 37,124,132 pesos and 84 centavos, net of the agent's prize commission. Coming up next is the Ultra Million Jackpot. Ready na po mga tickets for the Ultra Lotto 658 because we'll play right away after this break.
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0: Mga kalaro, wala rin pong jackpot winner last Friday. So tonight's Ultra Lotto jackpot prize is 128 million pesos, net of the agent's prize commission. Once again, sir, please press that button and let's play Ultra Lotto 658. Lotto players, Ultra Lotto draw na. Kumpleto po ang 58 draw balls numbered 1 to 58 na nasa loob ng draw machine. 6 na bola pa rin po ang pipiliin. Good luck po sa lahat ng may tickets. The first number is 15. Sa mga jackpot bearing games gaya ng Ultra Lotto, paghihatian po equally ang jackpot prize sakaling dalawa o higit pa ang ating jackpot winners. The second number is 5. Kung makuha ninyo naman ang 3 sa 6 na nanalong numero, panalo po kayo ng 100 piso. The third number is 45. 1.4 million pesos naman ang paghihatian equally ng mga nakakuha ng 4 out of the 6 winning numbers. And our fourth number is 11. Kung mag-match ang 5 numbers ninyo sa winning combination, paghahatian ninyo ang 1.5 million pesos. The fifth number is 17. Isang numero na lamang po ang hintay natin para makumpleto ng Ultra Million combination. And our sixth and final number is 39. again tonight's official Ultra Lotto 658 winning numbers in any order. 15, 5, 45, 11, 17, and 39 for the jackpot prize of 128 million pesos, net of the agent's prize commission. Congratulations to our first batch of winners. Sino naman po kaya ang siswertein sa ating Digit Games?
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0: Dito po sa 3D Lotto, 4,500 pesos ang panalo ng 10 piso ninyo pag nagmatch ang 3 numbers nyo sa mapipiling winning combination in exact order. 750 pesos or 1,500 pesos naman ang pwedeng mapanalunan kung nag-rambolito system play. Thrice daily ang 3D Lotto every 2 p.m., 5 p.m. and 9 p.m. At eto na po ang ating 3D Lotto winning numbers. The first number, 1. The second number, 3. And the third number, 4. Muli po, ang ating 3D Lotto winning combination for tonight is 1, 3, and 4 in exact order. Diretso na tayo sa panalong dala ng dalawang masaswerteng numero. It's time for the 9 p.m. edition of the 2D Lotto Game. The Lotto players, 4,000 pesos per 10 peso play ang panalo pag nagmatch ang 2 numbers ninyo sa ating winning combination in exact order. Kung nanalo via the Rumbolito system play, 2,000 pesos ang maiuwi ninyo. Lotto winners, may 1 year kayo to claim your prizes. At nakapili na ng 2D Lotto winning numbers. For the first number, we have 11. And the second number is 7. Recapping the 2D Lotto winning combination for the 9 p.m. draw, we have 11 and 7 in exact order.
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2: Especially my baby sa mga anak o sa mga apo. In the hospital, I am more commonly known as Lolo Peter. It's a great evening, isn't it? Did you enjoy the parade with all the children? To see the transformed lives? It's like a reunion for me to see them here all together. Yeah, very, very touching. Thank you very much for the partnership we have, Mayor Sandy Coe, distinguished officials of the local government, Unit of Pagadian, our beloved city health officers, and P. Giles, our beloved CSWDO officials, the faithful pastors who work with us, community leaders, barangay officials, the Bimale, the Shriners, thank you all for partnering with us, who have joined us on this incredible journey of helping kids heal. To all the families, the watchers who traveled to Davao so long, 10 hours, staying over away from your families, waiting for the surgeries, waiting for the different therapies and treatments, thank you so much for your trust and your patience in our services. To every person in this room who's played even the smallest part in the life of helping these children transform, thank you. Dakhan, dakhan, salamat sa tanan. I have the privilege of being the executive director of the hospital, and that's a role that I do not take lightly because we are in an honorable situation that God has put us into to help these children. We are not a place that just practices medicine. There are a lot of hospitals that are doing wonderful jobs practicing medicine, but our hospital goes beyond sometimes the level because we are a comprehensive care hospital which will care for our children sometimes for 1 month, 2 months, 3 years, 4 years. We'll see them, many of the ones who walk through here, we'll continue to see them for several years. What we do is pursue transformation, and what you saw this evening is beautifully demonstrated here in Pagadian City. To work together in a common goal, a common mission of transforming the lives of these children. I want to begin by saying something very simply, very sincerely, and that is, thank you so much, Dr. Salama. Thank you all for what you're doing. Thank you, Mayor Sammy Coe, for your vision, for your courage, your heart for the most vulnerable children in this city. You did not have to champion this partnership, but you chose to champion this partnership. We applaud you for your choice. Because of that choice, children are walking. Children are talking. Children are singing. Children are no longer bullied. Children are living lives they never thought they could imagine living. Living with those conditions, especially the parents. Among Gilichanda, among Apaliente, many of you gave up on getting help for your children, and it was only through the partnership established in the city of Pagadian that this has been possible. This is a legacy. There are many legacies that a mayor can leave, but I believe the legacy of children who have had their lives transformed is a very powerful, powerful legacy, one that goes on for years and years and will never be forgotten. We first began exploring what a partnership with a local government like Pagadian would look like. We asked a simple question. What happens when a world-class

surgical facility, and a compassionate local government decide to work together for the sake of the children who need that help. And we can see tonight we have that answer. Through this remarkable partnership of People Cure Children's Hospital, local government of Pagadian City, children who are less visible before, children sometimes who were hard to find in the barrios because they were hidden or not shown, they were separated from others in the population. Many of the parents were told, "I'm sorry, there's nothing that can be done. There is no hope for something changing." To receive a life-transforming surgery, surgeries have corrected what has been broken. Surgeries have restored what was lost. Surgeries have opened up entire futures. The parade you saw tonight, that parade will look much different in about 10 years or 15 years when these children become adults and become very productive members of society and be able to show how they can also serve. We recognize each one of you. We thank you, we've seen you, we celebrate you, each child that is here tonight, and we're so very proud of each and every one of you, and we look forward to seeing how God will use this transformation in your life. But there's something else I want to speak about today. It's on a more personal level. Something I think your persons who have visited our hospital, both in the local government positions and the families. When a child and a family arrive at a hospital, they're often in a frightened state. They travel, many never have been outside of Pagadian. They've never been in Davao City, they've never been into a hospital. They've never seen the magic silver box when you push a button and people go inside. And when that comes back down, the light bulb is blue. They've never seen an elevator that works like this. And so they are often frightened. They are often with a very confused situation. And what happens in the hospital is we begin to find one another. We begin to find the focal persons, the coordinators of the LGU. We begin to slowly develop relationships. We begin to trust. We begin to communicate. We begin to care together. When that happens, a medical referral becomes something much different. A medical referral becomes a family. And I believe that Pagadian City and People Care Hospital are related to one another. We are a family together, serving together. The patients and the families that are with us are part of our family. I truly do believe that I am the Lolo or the pop-up for many of the children that are here tonight. And I take that role as a privilege because I like roaming around and seeing each of you, it's like I said, a family reunion. Today, though, it's not just a day to look backwards to celebrate what's going on. I'm almost done here, but it's a day to look forward. We only started this partnership in November 18th of 2025. It's remarkable that already there's a parade of children coming through. This is just the start of what can and needs to be done around Zamora del Sur and other areas as we explore. We've been knocking on doors, we've been meeting with officials, and we appreciate the work of Mayor Sammy Coe and getting other communities lined up. Thank you for those who are tonight from other communities. We believe that we have the capacity in our hospital to allocate for 250 children from this area in the next 12 months. 250 can't be done by our hospital alone. It has to be done by you finding the children, you helping to transport the children, you being there for the children, the focal persons, the city social welfare office, health offices, everybody has to work together in tandem to get 250 children. It's not about the numbers, it's about the transforming life that could be done if we can achieve that together. That's 10% of our surgery allocation for the hospital. We do about 2,600 surgeries per year, and we like to allocate 10% of those surgeries to this community, this area, Zamora del Sur.